All I could see was the B-side of the disc, which had assumed a donut shape with the label on the outside rim. I reached for the arm, which was less than 1 micron long, but weighed more than Saturn, and time stood still. I knew I had to escape, but every time...

little calm when you're broken, when that heart of yours is finally open, when you're down.

0: Radio Weser TV Bremerhaven.
1: Not just another stupid radio station. Well, actually it is. Sorry.